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0: 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Local weather authority forecast.
10: All right, everyone, we're looking at partly cloudy skies. A chance of some showers and storms, mainly very late overnight, dropping to 65. Then for tomorrow, scattered showers and storms, daytime high of 78. For tomorrow night, a few more showers and storms, dropping to 65. The good news, Thursday and Friday looking dry with highs in the low 80s. From WTWO, your local weather authority, I'm meteorologist Jesse Walk.
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14: All right, everyone, we're looking at partly cloudy skies. A chance of some showers and storms, mainly very late overnight, dropping to 65. Then for tomorrow, scattered showers and storms, daytime high of 78. For tomorrow night, a few more showers and storms dropping to 65. The good news, Thursday and Friday looking dry with highs in the low 80s. From WTWO, your local weather authority, I'm meteorologist Jesse Walk.
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12: All right, everyone, we're looking at partly cloudy skies. A chance of some showers and storms, mainly very late overnight, dropping to 65. Then for tomorrow, scattered showers and storms, daytime high of 78. For tomorrow night, a few more showers and storms, dropping to 65. The good news, Thursday and Friday looking dry with highs in the low 80s. From WTWO, your local weather authority, I'm meteorologist Jesse Walk.
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13: All right, we're looking at partly cloudy skies. A chance of some showers and storms, mainly very late overnight, dropping to 65. Then for tomorrow, scattered showers and storms, daytime high of 78. For tomorrow night, a few more showers and storms dropping to 65. The good news, Thursday and Friday looking dry with highs in the low 80s. From WTWO, your local weather authority, I'm meteorologist Jesse Walk.
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5: We're talking with Mike Ellis with Ellis Law. 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
6: 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I remember hearing 234-9000 as I rode the Ellis school bus to school. You know, for 4 decades, Ellis Law has offered services for accidents, bankruptcy, criminal, or divorce. 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We continue to work hard at it. People know, I think, when they call Ellis Law, they call 812-234-9000. When they call that number, they know what they're going to get.
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I-99, Cole Swindell, she had me at Heads, Carolina. Good morning and happy Wednesday to you, my friend. Showers today. Ran into some areas of fog this morning, so be careful on your morning commute.

David Lee Murphy. It's the party crowd. Hey, that's us hanging out together. Hey, guys, coming up this morning at 7:30, I'm going to tell you how you can tell you've immediately lost an argument with your woman. That's coming up at 7:30 this morning here on High 99. It's Luke Combs, Days Like These.

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0: 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Local Weather Authority forecast.
14: Good morning, everyone. We have a cold front moving into the area today, so there'll be a chance of a few scattered showers and thunderstorms. Highs in the upper 70s. For tonight, partly cloudy. Could be a few early showers or storms, dropping to 65. And by tomorrow, we're looking at partly sunny and pleasant. Highs in the low 80s. From WTWO, your local weather authority, I'm meteorologist Jesse Walker.
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One great song after another. Morgan Wallen and then Ella Be Her. I-99. She

0: This is I Knew It, I Knew You. But I knew it, I knew you. I was 5 when I first saw Toy Story. For us to have an opportunity to write for this film is really special.
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I'm looking forward to Labor Day weekend. Gonna be heading down to good old Greene County and do a little fishing. Looking forward to that. It's Luke Combs, Sleepless in a Hotel Room on High 99.

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I-99, the Wabash Valley's country news coming up at 6 in the forecast with Jesse Walker. Here's Bailey Zimmerman for my buddy Pam Hayes. Chevy Silverado, I-99.

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1: Good morning from the WTWO Newsroom. I'm David Shepard reporting. Two runaway juveniles from Vigo County have been located, but now they're facing charges. Police say the two were seen near Otter Creek Middle School yesterday. That's when they came in contact with a school protection officer. Authorities say the pair fled to a nearby cornfield, but were found a short time later. Both are charged with resisting law enforcement, disorderly conduct, and running away. A Terre Haute man has been arrested after crashing a vehicle into a tree on a flooded roadway. Deputies say Kyle Fitch of Terre Haute was arrested after attempting to back his vehicle away from a flooded area and hitting a tree. The sheriff's office says he was operating while intoxicated. He was taken to a local hospital for evaluation. Officials in Terre Haute are keeping a close eye on the Wabash River at Fairbanks Park. It's predicted to hit 25 feet plus by Thursday night. The Vigo County Soil and Water Executive Director Brendan Kern says that while the river is high, his surveys are showing the conditions remain stable for now. He's urging park visitors to use caution near the water's edge. The Vigo County Health Department says it was notified by the state that some mosquitoes in the county have tested positive for West Nile virus. For tips on how to keep yourself safe from mosquitoes, log on to our website, mywabashvalley.com. And the Shy Diesel Extravaganza returning to Terre Haute later this month. It'll take place August 28th and 29th at the Wabash Valley Fairgrounds. The event features truck and tractor pulls, drag racing, burnout pits, and a show and shine. There will also be dozens of vendors on site. In the newsroom, I'm David Shepard reporting for WTWO, your local news leader.
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0: 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Local weather authority forecast.
3: Good morning, everyone. We have a cold front moving into the area today, so there'll be a chance of a few scattered showers and thunderstorms. Highs in the upper 70s. For tonight, partly cloudy. Could be a few early showers or storms, dropping to 65. And by tomorrow, we're looking at partly sunny and pleasant. Highs in the low 80s. From WTWO, your local weather authority, I'm meteorologist Jesse Walker.
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0: I-99, the Wabash Valley's country station, Nate Smith and World on Fire. Good morning and happy Wednesday to you, my friend. Looks like we're going to see on and off showers throughout the day and then possibly some thunderstorms after 4 o'clock. We are going to see a high today of 78. We start our day at 68.
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0: Hi, Daddy Die, Low Cash, just one big country song. Hey, we got tickets to give away to see Jody Messina and Montgomery Gentry featuring Eddie Montgomery coming up this Saturday night at the Terratan Music and Sports Park in Spencer. One winner, by the way, will receive platinum tickets along with passes to a meet and greet with Eddie Montgomery. What you need to do for a shot at winning is text bye-bye with no space or hyphen to 24609, and you could win a pair of tickets. That is bye-bye to 24609.
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comes Eric Church and does to me. Well, coming up in the Nashville Scoop, one artist has advice for young artists. We have another country artist who may be in the doghouse with his wife, and we have a country birthday to tell you about. It's all coming up after Jason Aldean and Don't Tell on Me, High 99.

0: Hi, Dottie Dye, Jason Aldean, and don't tell on me. Well, country music veteran Kip Moore has advice for young artists who are trying to be like Morgan Wallen, Tyler Childers, or Zach Bryan. He says, quote, "We see a lot of people chasing the biggest seller in our format right now, but by the time you catch it, the train left the tracks, and you're going to pick up a few little nibbles here and there, but it's just going to fizzle out. It's great to be inspired by somebody, but you have to find your own voice, because by the time you catch the train, you're just going to simply get pebbles. That is great advice." Well, how about this? Kane Brown is doing a show, and of course they have that song, Thank God, with him and his wife, Caitlin. And when we got to that song and the crowd found out Caitlin wasn't going to join him, Kane told him, well, Caitlin is home with the flu and she's sick. So what does Kane do? He FaceTimes his wife and got her out of bed at 11:30 at night and put her on the live screen. The crowd was happy to see Caitlin was doing better, but she was not happy with Kane. She told him, "You're in big trouble." And I believe that. And happy birthday to country legend Leanne Womack. Leanne, I hope you have a great day. And that, my friend, is the Nashville Scoop.
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2: 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Hensley showed that they cared.
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1: 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Local Weather Authority forecast.
14: Good morning, everyone. We have a cold front moving into the area today, so there'll be a chance of a few scattered showers and thunderstorms. Highs in the upper 70s. For tonight, partly cloudy. Could be a few early showers or storms, dropping to 65. And by tomorrow, we're looking at partly sunny and pleasant. Highs in the low 80s. From WTWO, your local weather authority, I'm meteorologist Jesse Walker.
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0: I-99, Thomas Redd and Jordan Davis, ain't a bad life. It is time for our small town salute. And today we salute one of the most historic little small towns in our entire area, Bridgeton, established in 1823. Such a cool historic little town. A great place to go visit, even if it isn't the Covered Bridge Festival. I love it over there in Bridgeton. Done a lot of wedding receptions over there. 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
0: Hey, it's Party Marty with a question for you. 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

Hi, Daddy Di, Russell Dickerson, and happen to be news coming up at 7 o'clock. We'll have a look at the forecast with meteorologist Jesse Walker. Here's George Burns and Luke Bryan. Ride, ride, ride.

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1: Good morning from the WTWO newsroom. I'm David Shepard reporting. The driver of an SUV charged in a crash that killed two juveniles last summer accepting a plea agreement. Misty Casey appearing in Vigo County Court Tuesday for a change of plea hearing. She was arrested after the deadly crash back in June of 2025. Police say Casey had a blood alcohol content more than two times the legal limit to drive and also tested positive for THC. The plea agreement calls for a total sentence of 30 years. A trial continues today in Vigo County Court for a man charged with voluntary manslaughter. Court documents show 70-year-old Larry Norris was allegedly involved in a physical altercation last October with 73-year-old Robert Gibson. Gibson died days later. Norris was arrested on several charges, including involuntary manslaughter and aggravated battery. One person was taken to the hospital after an accident on I-70 early Tuesday morning. It happened near the Clay-Vigo County line. State police say a car attempted to illegally pass a semi and the two collided. We're told the injuries are non-life-threatening. Statewide home sales continue to grow. Closed home sales in July totaled more than 8,100, marking a 5% year-over-year increase and the third consecutive month surpassing the 8,000 mark. That's according to the latest report from the Indiana Association of Realtors. The Vigo County Health Department says it was notified by the state that some mosquitoes in the county have tested positive for West Nile virus. For tips on how to keep yourself safe from mosquitoes, log on to our website, mywabashvalley.com. In the newsroom, I'm David Shepard reporting for WTWO, your local news leader.
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0: 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Local weather authority forecast.
3: Good morning, everyone. We have a cold front moving into the area today, so there'll be a chance of a few scattered showers and thunderstorms. Highs in the upper 70s. For tonight, partly cloudy. Could be a few early showers or storms, dropping to 65. And by tomorrow, we're looking at partly sunny and pleasant. Highs in the low 80s. From WTWO, your local weather authority, I'm meteorologist Jesse Walker.
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0: 99, Parmalee in Carolina. Good morning. Just checked in with the Central Dispatch. No traffic issues to report, so smooth sailing on your morning commute. Hey, if you're going to go out to eat with your boss, here are some things you need to know. Here are some tips on what not to do. Number one, steer clear of the most expensive items on the menu, including market price specials, especially if you don't know the cost. When the boss is going to eat whatever they order, just kind of follow their lead and go in that direction. Now, be careful with alcohol. Drinking too much can lead to conversations you might regret later. And don't order multiple courses if your boss is only ordering one. Like I said, follow their lead. And finally, this is the one I always mess up on. Skip foods that are messy or difficult to eat. The goal is to enjoy the meal while keeping the focus on the people at the table. So, you know, ordering something like crab legs or lobster or something like that, probably not a good idea. I always get told don't order anything that I can spill on my shirt, which limits it a lot. So there you have it. What not to do if you're having lunch with the boss.
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Hi, 99. Lenny Wilson, things a man ought to know. For example, things like how to immediately tell if you've lost an argument with your wife and when to shut up. I'll tell you how to tell that coming up after Hardy. 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

0: Hi, Daddy Di, the Wabash Valley's country station. That is Hardy and friends with MacArthur. Well, guys, I have some advice for you. Let's say you're going to get into an argument with your wife and you want to plead your case as to why you should get a go play golf with the guys and have a few beers. You know, let's say, well, I work hard all the time. I deserve a day of golf with the guys. She listens to what you have to say and then listens to it and says, first of all, if she says, first of all, take my advice. Shut up from that point on. Because when they say those words, that means they've already done all the research, all the detective work they need to do to completely shred your argument. So keep it in mind, guys. If you hear, first of all, simply shut up and listen to what she has to say. And one other thing, if she says, first of all, and then goes into her detailed report as to why you're not going to get to do what you want to do, don't look at her and say, just calm down. Because that could get you a trip to the ER.
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8: Ladies and gentlemen, buckle up for another, yeah, that's a pepper thing. First up is Brian. He likes to iron his shirt to look presentable to his can of Dr. Pepper. What a gentleman. That's a pepper thing. And Harper, who makes her family clap every time she cracks one open. It's a respect thing. It's also a pepper thing. Next up, Jayden, who wears a blindfold while sipping because he can't handle the beauty of an ice-cold Dr. Pepper can. We get it. It's gorgeous. 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
1: High 99. Local weather authority forecast.
2: Good morning, everyone. We have a cold front moving into the area today, so there'll be a chance of a few scattered showers and thunderstorms. Highs in the upper 70s. For tonight, partly cloudy. Could be a few early showers or storms, dropping to 65. And by tomorrow, we're looking at partly sunny and pleasant. Highs in the low 80s. From WTWO, your local weather authority, I'm meteorologist Jesse Walker.
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0: I-99, the Wabash Valley's country station. Justin Moore, time's ticking. Good morning. It is 7:50. Joining me in the studio is John Collette from the Vigo County School Corporation. John, big golf outing going to be coming up Friday. Tell me about it.
1: Yeah, the school corporation, the athletic department's putting on a golf outing called the Par 3 Shootout. It's going to be at Idle Creek. At, we're going to have lunch at noon and tea at 1. It's pretty different. It's a little different. We're trying to put a spin on it. We got every hole's a par 3. I know if you've been to Idle Creek, some of you pure golfers might squint your nose at it, but it'll be fun. It's meant to be just as much a social gathering as it is a golf gathering. So everything's a par 3, very low pressure. Anybody can play. I hope it'll be fun yeah. outing.
0: Oh, absolutely. Now, how do they get involved in it?
1: Well, it's as easy as just getting a hold of us at the school corporation. We can go, Vigo County has, I guess I should have been a little more prepared on exactly how to get a hold of me, but you can call school corporation. It's in 2 days. Most of the teams are filled, but I've got at least 5 teams available. So I would say call the Vigo County School Corporation, call directly to me, John Collette. I'm the coordinator of athletics, and I would take care of that. At this point, we're kind of late in the game. It would be a lot easier for me to do it versus doing it the normal registration way, because it's just we're under the gun here, but it's just a couple days away and it'll be a great time.
0: Cool. I always wanted to do it. You know, I have never played golf in my life. I have never done it, but I would be afraid if I'd go out there, I would hold everyone else up and, you know, I'd make all the pure golfers mad. But pure golfers, let me just point this out. If you're not going pro, just have fun.
1: There's a lot of truth to that. In a par 3, and we're not going to allow anything over a bogey. So if you get a bogey, you know, that's what your score is. So there's not going to be any 9 or 10 shots on a par 3. So it'll be quick. It'll be a short outing compared to an 18-hole, you know, normal course run.
0: Oh,
1: which
0: yeah.
1: I'm assuming you could be out of there probably in 3 hours versus 4 hours, or maybe even faster than that. We haven't done it before, so we'll see what happens.
0: Well, it's a good time, and it's going for a great cause, the kids here in Vigo County. And John, I just want to say thank you for all you've done for the athletic programs here in Vigo County. I mean, we are making great strides, and I'm just very thankful to have you on board.
1: Well, we're doing everything we can, and we've got a ways to go, but we have some coaches and some administrators doing some really good things in some of these individual sports. And this is a way to kind of raise a little money to fill gaps, not just buy jerseys, but fill gaps in things we wouldn't normally do.
0: Absolutely. John, I appreciate you. And I just want to remind you all out there at these school corporations, if your athletic program's having a fundraiser or if they're just doing something cool, let me know about it. And we'll see about getting you on the radio here with me on a Wednesday. And if not, well, we can always put it on community calendar. John Collette, thank you for joining me today. Good luck at the big par 3 tournament coming up on Friday.
1: Thank you.
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7: 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I would honestly say you can't afford not to advertise with them. It may seem like a large amount of money at first, but the return on investment is just unbelievable. From this year to last, we've tripled, if not quadrupled, our workload.
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1: Good morning from the WTWO Newsroom. I'm David Shepard reporting. Two runaway juveniles from Vigo County have been located, but now they're facing charges. Police say the two were seen near Otter Creek Middle School yesterday. That's when they came in contact with a school protection officer. Authorities say the pair fled to a nearby cornfield, but were found a short time later. Both are charged with resisting law enforcement, disorderly conduct, and running away. A Terre Haute man has been arrested after crashing a vehicle into a tree on a flooded roadway. Deputies say Kyle Fitch of Terre Haute was arrested after attempting to back his vehicle away from a flooded area and hitting a tree. The sheriff's office says he was operating while intoxicated. He was taken to a local hospital for evaluation. Officials in Terre Haute are keeping a close eye on the Wabash River at Fairbanks Park. It's predicted to hit 25 feet plus by Thursday night. Vigo County Soil and Water Executive Director Brendan Kern says that while the river is high, his surveys are showing that conditions remain stable for now. He's urging park visitors to use caution near the water's edge. The Vigo County Health Department says it was notified by the state that some mosquitoes in the county have tested positive for West Nile virus. For tips on how to keep yourself safe from mosquitoes, log on to our website, mywabashvalley.com. And the Shy Diesel Extravaganza returning to Terre Haute later this month. It'll take place August 28th and 29th at the Wabash Valley Fairgrounds. The event features truck and tractor pulls, drag racing, burnout pits, and a show and shine. There will also be dozens of vendors on site. In the newsroom, I'm David Shepard reporting for WTWO, your local news leader.
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3: Good morning, everyone. We have a cold front moving into the area today, so there'll be a chance of a few scattered showers and thunderstorms. Highs in the upper 70s. For tonight, partly cloudy. Could be a few early showers or storms, dropping to 65. And by tomorrow, we're looking at partly sunny and pleasant. Highs in the low 80s. From WTWO, your local weather authority, I'm meteorologist Jesse Walker.
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0: I-99, the Wabash Valley's country station. Jason Aldean and the Trouble with a Heartbreak. Well, it's time to celebrate, and today, two of my favorites. So we're going to do two of them. Today is National Potato Day, and I love potatoes. Definitely my favorite food. Love fried potatoes. I love crinkle-cut french fries, tater tots, a loaded baked potato, mashed potatoes. Love them any way you can fix them. So, hey, I'm going to find me some potatoes today. And it's also National Hot and Spicy Food Day. So, hey, maybe I'll go to the store, go home, and make me like a taco hash brown casserole. That sounds good to me. I'll let you know how that all works out, and hopefully I don't set the house on fire. 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

0: Hi, 99. Kip Moore just wanting to make a little beer money. Hey, I want to say happy birthday to Zach Williams. Zach, I hope you have a great day. Jane Ann Verosco celebrating her birthday today. Happy birthday, Jane Ann. And Karen English also celebrating her birthday today as well. You know what? A good way to celebrate would be winning tickets to a concert. We got tickets to go see Jody Messina and Montgomery Gentry. They're going to be at the Tier 10 Music and Sports Park in Spencer. By the way, the Kentucky Headhunters and Dylan Carmichael are also going to be there. Dylan, by the way, is Eddie's nephew, so you know he's going to be a good time. Text the word bye-bye, no space or hyphen, just bye-bye to the number 24609, and you could win tickets.
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12: Ladies and gentlemen, buckle up for another, yeah, that's a pepper thing. First up is Brian. He likes to iron his shirt to look presentable to his can of Dr. Pepper. What a gentleman. That's a pepper thing. And Harper, who makes her family clap every time she cracks one open. It's a respect thing. It's also a pepper thing. Next up, Jayden, who wears a blindfold while sipping because he can't handle the beauty of an ice-cold Dr. Pepper can. We get it. It's gorgeous. And yeah, it's a pepper thing. Meanwhile, Big Mike has set up a personal wind machine so every sip comes with that slow-motion hair moment. So cinematic. That might be the most pepper thing I've ever seen. And what drives all this? That one-of-a-kind, delicious, unique blend of 23 flavors. It's a pepper thing!
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Hi, Carrie Underwood and two black Cadillacs. Well, at this very moment as we speak, 30% of us are currently putting off doing this. What is it? Well, the answer coming up after Luke Bryan.

0: Hi, Dottie Dodd, Luke Bryan, Country, and She Knows It. Well, at this very moment, 30% of people are putting off doing this. What is it? The answer? Getting a haircut. So, yeah, time to quit putting it off and get her done. Again, 30% of people currently putting off getting a haircut.
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1: 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Local weather authority forecast.
15: Good morning, everyone. We have a cold front moving into the area today, so there'll be a chance of a few scattered showers and thunderstorms. Highs in the upper 70s. For tonight, partly cloudy. Could be a few early showers or storms, dropping to 65. And by tomorrow, we're looking at partly sunny and pleasant. Highs in the low 80s. From WTWO, your local weather authority, I'm meteorologist Jesse Walker.
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0: Hi, 99, the Wabash Valley's Country Station. Luke Combs, and days like these. Boy, lots of things to do coming up this weekend. The Hymera Ruatan Club going to be hosting their annual seafood festival from 10 a.m. till 7 p.m. It'll be there on Main Street in Hymera. By the way, there will be breakfast at the firehouse from 7 till 10, and the parade starts at 10 o'clock. So go to Hymera this weekend. 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
6: You know, I run a business and I'm very busy, so I'm not always thinking about that next app, but I've always got, you know, someone comes in and asks me, hey, what do you want to do this month? 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Well, they really have changed the amount of foot traffic that comes in the store. 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

Hi, Daddy Died, the Wabash Valley's country station. Garth Brooks ain't going down till the sun comes up. Can't do that anymore. I get up right before the sun comes up. Love this new one from Zach Topp.

Hi-99, the Wabash Valley's country station. Don't forget, if you're high school or middle school, elementary school, if you got something going on, let me know about it. 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
14: Hi, everyone. We've got scattered showers and thunderstorms in the forecast today as a cold front moves in. Daytime high in the upper 70s. For tonight, still a few showers and storms for a while, dropping to 65. Tomorrow looks good. Partly sunny, 82. We're looking at mostly sunny and 82 on Friday. From WTWO, your local weather authority, I'm meteorologist Jesse Walker.
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Hi, 99, Jason Aldean, When the Lights Come On. Hey, we got more rain coming today, so hey, if you need wiper blades, just stop by and see my friends there at Garvin and Lidster. 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From the side.

0: y'all, it's Luke Combs. Here's my new song. I just wanna be
1: 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I'm ready to kind of step into this next chapter and see what it looks like, man. This record is my way of doing that.
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Hardy and Lauren Elena with one beer. Lauren finally starting to get back in the game a little bit. Child is getting a little older, so mommy's getting ready to hit the road. Here's Cody Johnson, The Fall.

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Hi, Dottie Dot, Luke Combs, and Back in the Saddle. That's going to wrap it up for me, Party Marty. My girl Charlie coming up next. Have a great rest of your day, and I'll see you in the morning at 5:30. Here's Bailey Zimmerman and Chevy Silverado. Hi, 99.

We are Hot 99, and there's a big old night coming up Saturday night. We'd love for you to join us at the Tier 10 Music and Sports Park in Spencer. We've got Jonah Messina and Montgomery Gentry featuring Eddie Montgomery. Now, don't forget the Kentucky Headhunters, Dylan Carmichael, who is Eddie Montgomery's nephew, going to be out there. We've got tickets. All you got to do is text bye-bye, all one word, B-Y-E, B-Y-E. Get it in now, 24609, and you can win tickets. It's Kenny and Carrie on Hot 99.

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Welcome to Hot 99, and Hudson Westbrook has a brand new album. It'll be out everywhere November 6th, called Made You Look. Here's House Again, Hot 99.

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2: Hi, everyone. We've got scattered showers and thunderstorms in the forecast today as a cold front moves in. Daytime high in the upper 70s. For tonight, still a few showers and storms for a while, dropping to 65. Tomorrow looks good. Partly sunny, 82. We're looking at mostly sunny and 82 on Friday. From WTWO, your local weather authority, I'm meteorologist Jesse Walker.
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Forever after all on the Wabash Valley's country. So Indiana Jones is going on one more adventure. But this time, Harrison Ford won't have to do the stunts. For now, Harrison Ford, who is 84 years old, is going to be featured in the new Disney World attraction called Indiana Jones and the Myth of the Jade Serpent, which is coming to the Animal Kingdom. It'll feature his voice. Here's Jason Aldean. It's called Don't Tell on Me on the Wabash Valley's country.

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After all the bars are closed, we are the Wabash Valley's country station. Welcome to High 99. We got some thunder boomers this afternoon. High's going to be near 80 degrees. Here's Ella Langley and Be Her, High 99. She

We are the Wabash Valley's country station. Welcome to Hot 99. I'm sending that one out to my friend Heidi, who is going through a heartbreak. And I said, look, you get a little bit stronger every day. That was Sarah Evans. Here is Rod, George Burge, and Luke Bryan on the Wabash Valley's country. I threw it, say-

0: drunk.
1: 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Well, guess what? 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What does that mean? Something's low quality or cheap. 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So if your kids are calling you polyester, they're saying you're cheap. The more you know. It's Jordan Davis, Hot 99.

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17: All right, everyone, we've got scattered showers and thunderstorms in the forecast today as a cold front moves in. Daytime high in the upper 70s. For tonight, still a few showers and storms for a while, dropping to 65. Tomorrow looks good, partly sunny, 82. We're looking at mostly sunny and 82 on Friday. From WTWO, your local weather authority, I'm meteorologist Jesse Walker.
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Beer Never Broke My Heart, Mr. Luke Combs here on the Wabash Valley's Country Station. Billy Currington's still to come this hour. We've got Blake Shelton on the way, and this is Ella Langley, Morgan Wallen, and I Can't Love You Anymore on the Wabash Valley's Country.

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Corey Kent Wild is here on the Wabash Valley's Country Station, and I can remember being really young and watching Miami Vice with my mom. Well, they're making a new movie, Miami Vice 85. Michael B. Jordan and Austin Butler will play Tubbs and Crockett. We gotta wait till May of 2028, but it's coming. 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
8: Hi, everyone. We've got scattered showers and thunderstorms in the forecast today as a cold front moves in. Daytime high in the upper 70s. For tonight, still a few showers and storms for a while, dropping to 65. Tomorrow looks good, partly sunny, 82. We're looking at mostly sunny and 82 on Friday. From WTWO, your local weather authority, I'm meteorologist Jesse Walker.
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We didn't have much. That is Justin Moore, his former number one song here on the Wabash Valley's Country. We are Hot 99, and Kane Brown is apologizing to Chris Young, saying he's a horrible friend because Chris Young's bar opened up. It's called Famous Friends, based on their song. Kane didn't make it, said he felt horrible. It's okay, Kane. Things come up. Here is Woman, Hot 99.

0: This is I Knew It, I Knew You. But I knew it, I knew you. I was 5 when I first saw Toy Story. For us to have an opportunity to write for this film is really special.
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Welcome. Well, Cody Johnson recently got to have a 30-minute conversation with George Strait on his bus. And George said, "I'm proud of you, Cody. You're representing Texas. You're representing country music. You're representing cowboys." What a compliment to get from King George. Here's Cody with the ball on 99.

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Wild Horse, that is the one and only Chris Stapleton here on the Wabash Valley's Country Station. Just taking you through your Wednesday afternoon and very glad to do it. It's Luke Bryan, Country and She Knows It on 99.

Hardy and Lenny Wilson with Wait in the Truck here at Hot 99. My name is Charlie. It's a little past 1 o'clock. Coming up this Friday and Saturday, the Greencastle Music Festival will be in downtown Greencastle. All the details, just go to greencastlemusicfest.com. Going to be a great weekend of music. Here's Josh Ross, Hate How You Look on the Wabash Valley's Country.

Eric Church and Springsteen here on Hot 99. Well, good afternoon. My name is Charlie McKenzie, and happy hump day. You know what? It ain't a bad life. Thomas Rhett and Jordan Davis.

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2: All right, well, we've got scattered showers and thunderstorms in the forecast today as a cold front moves in. Daytime high in the upper 70s. For tonight, still a few showers and storms for a while, dropping to 65. Tomorrow looks good, partly sunny, 82. We're looking at mostly sunny and 82 on Friday. From WTWO, your local weather authority, I'm meteorologist Jesse Walker.
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It's Dustin Lynch and Mackenzie Porter. Think about you here at High 99. We are the Wabash Valley's country. If you're like, Charlie, why are you talking like that? Well, a new poll found out nearly 1 in 5 Americans find the Southern accent most attractive. Louisiana ranked as the most attractive state accent. Boston and New England accent, and then the Midwest rounded out the top 3. So what's the least attractive accent? Chicago came at the bottom of the list. We are the Wabash Valley's country. 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

downtown. Your lipstick stained every coffee cup that I got in this house. The way you say I love you too's like rain on an old tin roof.

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We are Hot 99, and I'd love for you to win tickets to join us this Saturday night. It's Jody Messina, Eddie Montgomery, Kentucky Headhunters, and Dylan Carmichael this Saturday night at the Tier 10 Music and Sports Park right in Spencer. We got tickets right now. Text the word bye-bye, no space, no hyphen. 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

Good night kiss. Just making out. Ooh, I love it. I love kissing. It's Randy Houser here at Hot 99 with Ends of the Earth from Ty Myers on the Wabash Valley's Country.

Gabby Barrett, and I hope. Hey, are you over 40? You may not realize it, but you're doing a lot of apologizing. Much more than the younger kids. People over the age of 40 were just raised differently. We were taught to be dependable, avoid conflict, put others first. That's why we apologize for things like taking a sick day from work, canceling plans, saying no without a lengthy explanation, you know, asking for help, quitting a job that makes them feel crappy, and not immediately answering calls or texts. Meanwhile, Gen Z and younger people tend to prioritize boundaries. They put their mental health first and foremost, and their personal well-being is number one, so they don't feel the same need to apologize for their choices. We need to stop saying sorry, and I'm sorry, I'm not sorry. It's Luke Combs on the Wabash Valley's Country on 99.

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19: Hi, everyone. We've got scattered showers and thunderstorms in the forecast today as a cold front moves in. Daytime high in the upper 70s. For tonight, still a few showers and storms for a while, dropping to 65. Tomorrow looks good, partly sunny, 82. We're looking at mostly sunny and 82 on Friday. From WTWO, your local weather authority, I'm meteorologist Jesse Walker.
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1: 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Makes a lot of sense. Welcome to Hot 99. We are the Wabash Valley's country station. Gonna have some thunder boomers scattered tonight. Low 64. Tomorrow, partly sunny and a high of 82 degrees. Bailey Zimmerman, Chevy Silverado, Hot 99.

Little Big Town with a Girl Crush here on the Wabash Valley's Country Station. We are your home to Pod Amade. 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He does the breakfast bribe. 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

Miles on it with High 99. Well, Ella Langley, along with Shaboozey, Stella Lefty, and Morgan Wallen, are leading the way for country music in this year's nominations for the MTV Video Music Awards. Each artist is nominated twice. That's because country music is dominating the world. You can catch the MTV Video Music Awards. They're going to air live on CBS Sunday, September 27th, and stream it live on Paramount+. Here is Miss Ella, and be her.

I-99. Hi there, I'm Rob. Thank you for being here this afternoon. Glad to be here. Cody Johnson, Thomas Rhett, Jordan Davis, and Jason Aldean all coming up this hour. This is Kenny Chesney. Let's carry on High 99.

I-99, I'm John Party in Head Over Boots. Hi there, I'm Rob. Would you like to go see Joni Messina in Montgomery Gentry featuring Eddie Montgomery? It's all happening Saturday night out at Tier 10 Music and Sports Park in Spencer. If you'd like to win yourself some tickets, and one lucky person and a guest going to get upgraded to platinum tickets and passes to a meet and greet with Eddie Montgomery, text bye-bye, no space or hyphen, to 24609, and you could win those tickets. Cody Johnson right here, and the fall. It's High 99. Thanks for being here this afternoon.

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12: Hi, everyone. We've got scattered showers and thunderstorms in the forecast today as a cold front moves in. Daytime high in the upper 70s. For tonight, still a few showers and storms for a while, dropping to 65. Tomorrow looks good. Partly sunny, 82. We're looking at mostly sunny and 82 on Friday. From WTWO, your local weather authority, I'm meteorologist Jesse Walker.
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I-99. Hi there, I'm Rob. And on the way, flooding here in Terre Haute. Is it an issue we need to start worrying about just yet? We'll get into it. George Burge, Luke Bryan here in Ride, Ride, Ride.

0: Check out my new song, Kid Myself, right now. 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

Hi 99. Hi there, it's Rob, and thanks for being here this afternoon. Hey, I want to remind you, in addition to staying weather aware, you probably want to stay river aware. Flood stage of the Wabash River is 16.5 feet, and we're under a flood warning right now because the river is expected to crest around 25 feet later this week. So, you know, even if you're looking outside and you're thinking, it's not raining anymore, it doesn't mean that we don't have a flooding problem. There's already some flooding problems going on. And if we get much more rain or the river level continues to rise a little bit higher, it's going to get complicated quick. So while I haven't been through this much myself before here, I'm looking at when the river gets to 26 feet, 28 feet, 29 feet. Yeah, it's not good. So hopefully we'll crest and the river will start going down. Thomas Rhett, Jordan Davis here. Ain't a Bad Life on High 99.

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I-99. Hi there, I'm Rob. Thanks for being here. Don't forget, wake up with Party Marty tomorrow morning. We'll get you to work or school on time. He's here from 5 till 10. The latest from Jason Aldean. This is Don't Tell on Me right here on High 99.

Hi 99. Hi there, I'm Rob. Thanks for being here this afternoon. I've got big, big plans for the weekend. Going to the Air Show on Sunday evening. So excited about that. Here's Morgan Wallen and Don't We.

Hi, 99. Hi there, it's Rob. I'm sure you've got your plans for this weekend. Of course, the air show is happening here in Terre Haute. And of course, Montgomery Gentry and Jody Messina playing Tier 10 Music and Sports over in Spencer. So a lot of opportunities for you to do stuff in town. But have you made your Labor Day plans yet? If you haven't made Labor Day plans yet, we've got tickets to the Pioneer City Rodeo in Palestine, Illinois at Pioneer City Arena. 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And just think, there you go. Labor Day plans taken care of. Boom! Here's Hudson Westbrook on High 99.

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12: local Weather Authority forecast.
13: Good afternoon, everyone. Some scattered showers and thunderstorms in the area today. Highs in the upper 70s tonight. A few more showers and storms, especially early tonight, dropping down to 65. For tomorrow, partly sunny, pleasant, a high of 82. Broken the sunshine and back in the low 80s on Friday. From WTWO, your local Weather Authority, I'm meteorologist Jesse Walker.
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Hi 99, weren't we just talking about her? Hey, more chances to win some tickets to see her coming up next hour. This is Hardy and MacArthur with Eric Church and Morgan Wallen.

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I-99, congratulations to Tess DeHart. She has been promoted to Program Director of the Wabash Valley Community Foundation. That all happened because Kelly Miller retired. Happy retirement, Kelly. This is Justin Moore. Time's ticking. I-99.

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Hi, 99. Hi there, I'm Rob, and it's time for our random fact. Octopuses are really, really, really smart. They can figure out puzzles, open containers, recognize people, and even learn by watching what happens around them. In fact, scientists are still trying to figure out exactly how they got so smart. So, you know, basically, if an octopus ever starts asking for the Wi-Fi password, yeah, I don't know about you, but I'm moving. Ella Langley, Morgan Wallen right here, and I Can't Love You Anymore on High 99.

I-99, thanks for getting the workday wrapped up with me today. And remember, when you finally stick a fork in it, you'll be more than halfway done for the weekend. Jordan Davis, Luke Combs, Josh Ross, all on the way. This is Kane Brown.

Kenny Chesney reminding you to live in the moment here on High 99. And speaking of the moment, this weekend, Jody Messina, Montgomery Gentry, featuring Eddie Montgomery, along with the Kentucky Headhunters and Dylan Carmichael, will be at Tier 1 Music and Sports Park in Spencer. We've got your tickets. Just text bye-bye, no space or hyphen, to 24609. That's bye-bye, no space or hyphen, to 24609. And I'll tell you what, we're going to pick one of our winners. They're going to get upgraded to platinum tickets and passes to a meet and greet with Eddie Montgomery. Is that cool or what? This is Jordan Davis. Turn this truck around on High 99.

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0: 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Local weather authority forecast.
14: Good afternoon, everyone. Some scattered showers and thunderstorms in the area today. Highs in the upper 70s. Tonight, a few more showers and storms, especially early tonight, dropping down to 65. For tomorrow, partly sunny, pleasant, a high of 82. Broken the sunshine and back in the low 80s on Friday. From WTWO, your local weather authority, I'm meteorologist Jesse Walker.
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So this is not going to change your Saturday, but Indiana State and their athletics department is putting a new athletics management platform online. It's going to be used across all 15 of their Division I sports, and it's going to help their staff handle things like recruiting, compliance, communications, and roster management. You know what it proves? It proves that there's an app for everything. And yes, college sports is big business, even at a place like Indiana State. Here's Luke Bryan. It's Country and She Knows It right here on High 99.

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Y99. Hi there, it's Rob. And I saw this story and it reminded me of my late wife, Kathy. Mattel is coming out with a new Marilyn Monroe Barbie to mark Monroe's 100th birthday. It's based on her Diamonds Are a Girl's Best Friend look from Gentlemen Prefer Blondes. And it's not the Barbie that you go out and you get for your kids to play with and let them cut the hair and everything. No, this is a collectible, so it cost $81. And it reminds me back to when my wife and I were first married. You know, they will sometimes do these collectible Barbies, and they cost about $80. And one Christmas, they had some holiday edition Barbie, and I decided I was going to go get it for my wife for Christmas, and it was going to be the best Christmas gift ever. Well, no, it wasn't. No, because my wife did like it, but she would have much preferred a $5 Barbie from Toys R Us that she could play with. Hey, I ain't judging because I still like playing with my Hot Wheels.

0: 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Yeah, right.
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0: Whoa, whoa, whoa. 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
0: Yeah, right.
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0: Yeah, you're right.
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0: at the time, Ian says he prayed for the first time and experienced both heaven and hell, changing his life forever. 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
2: All right, well, we've got scattered showers and thunderstorms in the forecast today as a cold front moves in. Daytime high in the upper 70s. For tonight, still a few showers and storms for a while, dropping to 65. Tomorrow looks good, partly sunny, 82. We're looking at mostly sunny and 82 on Friday. From WTWO, your local weather authority, I'm meteorologist Jesse Walker.
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Hi 99. Hi there. It's Rob. And remember, mosquitoes collected here in Vigo County have tested positive for West Nile virus. So if you're going to be outside, especially around dawn or dusk, you want to break out the bug spray, the stuff with DEET that you can spray on your skin, because that's when the little buggers are most active. By the way, get rid of any standing water in your yard or around your home outside as well. Any buckets, flower pots, old tire, whatever, because if you don't dump the water out, that can become a mosquito breeding ground. One of my favorite songs of the moment right here, it's Zach Top and South of Sanity.

0: about what happens to us when we're gone. 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

I-99, our Heritage Animal Hospital tale of the week is Cupid. He is a four-year-old boxer terrier mix, and he's the sweetest boy ever. And you know what? He's going to try to be a lap dog. He's going to want to curl up in your lap, even though he's a medium-sized dog. He's looking for his forever home now at the Terre Haute Humane Society. Mention Hi-99, get $10 off the adoption fee. Yeah, go give that good boy a good home forever. Here's Cody Johnson in the fall. Hi-99.

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3 o'clock. Hardy Marty will be here tomorrow morning, 5 till 10 on High 99. Make sure you wake up with him. A beautiful song from the beautiful Megan Maroney. 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
1: 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Local weather authority forecast.
7: All right, we're looking at scattered showers and thunderstorms tonight. Temperatures dropping into the mid-60s. By tomorrow, those showers and storms are gone. We're looking at partly sunny skies, a high of 82. For tomorrow night, partly cloudy down to 62. Friday looks good. Partly sunny, highs back in the low 80s. From WTWO, your local weather authority, I'm meteorologist Jesse Walk.
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